0: I deliberately didn't do that because I've got another one of hers later in the program. And so instead, I decided to go with, Dame Shirley Bassey, the Dame's version of The Greatest Love of All. And she, of course, has a terrific voice too. Anyway, that's the reason for that.
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3: 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But I don't know about that. There's many times that we've loved and we've shared love and made love. It doesn't seem to me like it's enough.

0: at the risk of stating the obvious, that song, times two, was Can't Get Enough of Your Love, Babe. First up, the original by Barry White, and then the cover by Taylor Dane.
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0: And that, of course, on the theme machine on Radio Blue Mountains was I Ain't Gonna Eat Out My Heart Anymore. Two versions. That one, the cover by Divinyls, and prior to that, the original by the Young Rascals.
1: It's a landmark in the Upper Blue Mountains and iconic part of Katoomba since 1881. The Family Hotel is the pub destination for locals and visitors alike. 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

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Got a song that won't play. I'm going to try something different. Just, yeah. A sec, please. You probably don't need me humming into the microphone.

come and taste the flavours of the world at 8 Things Eatery. 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Around the world in 8 dishes, from the South Indian dosa and Singapore laksa to the famous KFC, Katoomba Fried Chicken, 8 Things is showcasing Mishmash's travels and experiences in kitchens around the planet. 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

All right, and that was the original Blinded by the Light by Bruce Springsteen. And next up, I'm going to jump the gun and just let you know that it's going to be the hit version, number one hit version by Manfred Mann's Earth Band. But prior to that, we heard both versions of Boney Maroney, the original by Larry Williams, and then the excellent hard rock cover, Hard Rock Glam Rock by Aussie band Hush.

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This is the Theme Machine on Radio Blue Mountains, and that was the lovely Tracy Thorne with the band, predominantly duo, Everything But the Girl, and a pretty song called Missing. It's the Down Tempo original album version, not the Terry Todd remix. And now I'm going to play the No Mercy cover. So, German band, actually Latin American, but the band was formed by Frank Farian in Germany. No Mercy, cover of Missing. It's the extended a cappella version.

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9: Good morning, I'm David Cameron. An outdated server is being blamed for a major Telstra outage that blocked hundreds of calls to 000. According to newspaper reports this morning, a software error in old equipment accidentally impacted the network's internal clock. Meantime, a South Australian Liberal senator has released a statement apologising to the family of a woman whose death she linked to Wednesday's outage. A police investigation found the claim made on social media was incorrect, and Senator Karen Liddle says she was raising concerns based on the information available at the time. Melbourne's Nathan Fitzgerald will be remembered today. The 27-year-old died on Monday after sustaining catastrophic head injuries playing in his local Aussie Rules competition last weekend. A commemorative service will be held at Epping Recreation Reserve this afternoon, which is open to the public. A minute's silence will be held at the MCG tomorrow ahead of the AFL match between Melbourne and Richmond. Apple is suing OpenAI for allegedly stealing trade secrets. The iPhone maker says former staff misappropriated confidential information to help the owners of ChatGPT develop consumer products. OpenAI said it had no interest in other companies' trade secrets. The BBC's Lily Jamali reports from San Francisco.
10: Former Apple executive Tang Tan is named in the suit, with Apple alleging he directed the iPhone maker's employees to bring actual parts from Apple to job interviews at OpenAI. The lawsuit comes amid recent tensions between Apple and OpenAI. In 2024, Apple integrated ChatGPT into the iPhone's operating system as part of a partnership with OpenAI. Things changed when OpenAI purchased a startup from longtime Apple designer Sir Johnny Ive. Apple has since decided to use Google's Gemini in the next version of its voice assistant, Siri.
9: A group of volunteers are seeking to hold industries and governments to account when it comes to the treatment of animals. The Action for Animals community is hosting a forum in Brisbane today. Speaking to National Radio News, co-organiser Kat Lawrence says members of the movement are helping to create a more compassionate future for all species.
11: They may be contacting companies or government representatives about changes that they would like to see to policy, for example, you know, making submissions or applying pressure for better practices.
9: Scientists in Britain have developed a new non-invasive procedure to treat a serious condition which can affect identical twins during pregnancy. Twin-to-twin transfusion syndrome can happen when babies share a placenta, with one receiving more nutrients than the other, putting the life of both at risk. With the potential new treatment, high-powered ultrasound waves are used to seal the blood vessels instead of laser surgery. Bryony Garrett's identical girls were saved using the experimental treatment after other options were ruled out.
12: It was devastating. It was sort of awful. It was the worst moment of my life, to be honest with you. And being diagnosed, I was only at 12 weeks and they were already at stage 3, so it was very dire. And the worst risk was that nothing was going to work and I was already in that place. So for me, there was nothing to lose.
9: To sport and in rugby, the Wallabies will be looking to avoid a sixth straight loss when they take on France in Brisbane later today. It comes a week after Australia lost to Ireland by 2 points. And in tennis, Chris Hewitt, the son of Aussie tennis legend Leighton Hewitt, has locked in a spot in the junior boys final at Wimbledon.
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And you just heard Robbie Williams' version of She's the One, and prior to that, the original by World Party, headed up by ex-Waterboy Carl Wallinger. 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

And that, of course, was Blue Bayou. First up, the original version by the Big O. That'd be Roy Orbison. And after that, the lovely Linda Ronstadt.

right. So what are we, just listen to Big Yellow Taxi. First up, Joni Mitchell's original. After that, Counting Crows. Great cover.

0: That was a David Bowie song. Okay, but here's another one I could screw up.
1: What is it?
0: Am I gonna do this by myself?
2: Yeah, you should do it by yourself.
1: Do it by yourself.
0: Okay, well.
2: Alright, it seems kind of a moot point, but yes, as just.
0: These people are just gonna have to wait.
2: Remarked upon, yeah, it's Nirvana, the man who sold the world. Bowie song. And before that, the original. By, of course, David Bowie.

0: All right, so we just had a bit of a listen to Red Wine. First up, the Neil Diamond original, and after that, UB40 with a ska or a rocksteady version. So UB40, well, where do they get the name of the band? Apparently, they met in the Dole office, and UB40 is Unemployment Benefits Form 40, which is the attendance form for the Dole office or Labour Exchange or whatever they're calling it over there. That would be in England. Anyways, now we're going to listen to, well, let's we're going to have a promo and then we're going to check out some more sounds.
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Righty, and that was a brilliant cover of the Dolly Parton song, I Will Always Love You, which is what we heard up first, and of course that was Whitney's cover. And I still got a couple left, and I'll do the sign off, and then we've got, at least two songs, potentially, we'll see how we go. So you're listening to The Theme Machine on Radio Blue Mountains. After the next couple of tracks, stick around for Ian on Air until 2 o'clock, and I'll be back here next Saturday with part three in the originals versus covers series. Watch our Facebook page at Radio Blue Mountains 89.1 FM and my page at The Theme Machine for posts on coming programs. Final tracks. I'm actually going to tell you this time. I've been back announcing throughout the show. I'm going to go with Roberta Flack with Killing Me Softly with his song. And after that, Killing Me Softly by the Fugees.

I thought I'd, I just want to mention. So that song was originally written by a lady by the name of Laurie Lieberman, and she'd gone to see Don McLean in concert, and he played one of his songs called Empty Chairs, and she was so inspired by it that she wrote about him killing her softly with that song.

0: And that, of course, was the Creedence Clearwater Revival version of the Marvin Gaye track, I Heard It Through the Grapevine, all 11 minutes and 2 seconds of it. And let's see what's happening on Community Notice Board.
1: 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Hello, this is Bronwyn Logan with Community Notice Board. The Lura Evening Branch of the CWA meets every third Monday at 6:30 p.m. in the hall at 137 Megalong Street, Lura. Membership is open to all rural and city-based women. For information, go to cwaofnsw.org.au or phone 8337 0200. Poets in the Pub will be held in the Family Hotel Katoomba on Sunday the 12th of July from 2 until about 5. New readers are always welcome. The Lura Cockatoo Market is held fortnightly on the 2nd and 4th weekend of the month in the CWA Hall at 137 Megalong Street. Stallholders sell freshly baked bread, jams, records, books, jewellery, plants, flowers and bric-a-brac. 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

Conkelino met his wife Winnie Travail, a vaudeville performer in Melbourne in 1922. The couple quickly became engaged, and Winnie would go on to play a significant role in shaping both Con's performance style and stage identity. At this time, Con's costume was relatively simple, typically a top hat and tails. But under Winnie's influence, he began developing a more dramatic Spanish-inspired persona. She not only encouraged his artistic presentation, but also taught him elements of dance, which he later incorporated into his wire act. Eventually, Winnie herself became part of his performances. On stage, the pair presented a striking contrast, Con with his dark features and commanding presence, and Winnie with her blonde hair and refined elegance. Despite coming from very different social and cultural backgrounds, they formed a close personal and professional partnership. After the family left Australia in 1924, Con and Winnie soon followed, seeking greater opportunities on the international stage. Their partnership proved to be a remarkable one, with Winnie playing an important role in Con's success as his career flourished overseas. And it was during this period that Con's artistic identity evolved, with the Spanish-inspired costume and later his signature cape work, becoming defining features of the performance style that established Conkelino as one of the world's greatest high-wire artists. This is Solid Rock with Goanna.

0: Kalino's rise to international fame took place during a period in which Aboriginal Australians were not recognised as citizens and were subject to widespread discrimination and exclusion. Within this context, his success was both extraordinary and complex. As his reputation grew overseas, aspects of his identity were often softened or obscured in publicity, with his background rarely acknowledged in full. In 1924, Con arrived in New York and made his American debut at the enormous Hippodrome Theatre under the management of Keith Albee, one of the most powerful organisations in American vaudeville. His unique style, incredible athleticism, and daring wire act immediately captured the attention of audiences, and he quickly established himself as a remarkable international performer.
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You've just heard a version of Pink Floyd's Wish You Were Here. It comes from the Playing for Change groups. That one was Afro Fiesta, Twangiero, and I can't read the other gentleman's name. Anyway, it's a great organisation and it's something that you should check out. Nice slow start. So I'm going to move on now with one of my favourites, a band called Big Big Train. And I think the track we've got for you is Roman Stone from the album Grand Tour.

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Hello, this is Bronwyn Logan with Community Notice Board. The Lura Evening Branch of the CWA meets every third Monday at 6:30 p.m. in the hall at 137 Megalong Street, Lura. Membership is open to all rural and city-based women. For information, go to cwaofnsw.org.au or phone 8337 0200. Poets in the Pub will be held in the Family Hotel Katoomba on Sunday the 12th of July from 2 until about 5. New readers are always welcome. The Lura Cockatoo Market is held fortnightly on the second and fourth weekend of the month in the CWA Hall at 137 Megalong Street. Stallholders sell freshly baked bread, jams, records, books, jewellery, plants, flowers and bric-a-brac. 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

0: Couple of old tracks there from Bob Dylan. The first one was Like a Rolling Stone, and that one was Tangled Up in Blue. Right, okay, sorry about the gap there. We seem to have a little issue, which I think Paul was struggling with too earlier. But it will be resolved. Our new studio is fast approaching, and we shall be moving. Wonderful stuff. Right, just hold on. I'm going to play a couple of promos, and then we'll get back into some tunes for you.
1: 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Around the world in 8 dishes, from the South Indian dosa and Singapore laksa to the famous KFC, Katoomba Fried Chicken, 8 Things is showcasing mishmash's travels and experiences in kitchens around the planet. Don't worry if you can't make it to the eatery, they also have a food trailer visiting multiple breweries around the way. Check it out on their social media, 8 Things Katoomba, to find out their weekly destinations. 8 Things is a proud station's

And that was a track there from Manfred Mann, from his album Soft Vengeance. The original artist was Delamitri. Okay, I think we should go through the screens. So let's just bring those up. So we're looking at 18 minutes past one, and it's weather time. We're currently sitting at 10.1. For some reason it says feels like 4.7. I wouldn't have thought that personally. Anyway, humidity is hanging at 62%. Winds are westerly, southwesterly, 20 k's, gusting at 25. Basically, it's going to be pretty sunny up until 5, then it starts to get cloudy. So, what are we looking at? Are we down to below? Yes, we do. We have a low of 3 degrees. Tomorrow, Sunday, it's sunny. There's a clearing shower first thing in the morning. It'll be a high of 7, low of 3, 5% chance of rain. Monday, mostly sunny, high of 10, low of 3, 5% chance of rain. Tuesday, mostly sunny, low of 5, 5% chance of rain, less than a mills. Wednesday, mostly sunny, high of 10, low of 3, 20% chance of rain, less than 1 millimetre. And Thursday, late shower, high of 11, low of 4, 50% chance of rain, less than 1 mills. And Friday, high of 11, low of 5, 90% chance of rain, 1 to 5 millimetres. So it looks like it's going to be pretty okay. Monday, Tuesday, so you can get your washing out on the line, no problems. But it is the mountains, so we do know things change rapidly. Ah, what have we got now? Da-da-da-da. Just check, quick check on the fire screens, but no, everything is hunky-dory there. Traffic time. What have we got? Of course, we have the situation at Mount Victoria. Blackheath, Great Western Highway. Scheduled roadworks, 10th of July to Monday the 13th. So that will be going on now. It's Great Western Highway between Hargreaves Street and Evans Lookout Road. Bells Line of Road between Darling Causeway and Pierce's Pass Road, scheduled woodworks. They go on till Monday, across the weekend. Lithgow, various locations on Chifley Road and Main Street. We'll start tomorrow and then carries on through till Friday the 17th of July. Lawson, Great Western Highway between Queen's Road and Beachmont Avenue, scheduled roadworks, and that's from the 15th of July through to the 31st. And more closer to home, Katoomba, Bathurst Street and Witten Street, scheduled roadworks. So that starts tomorrow, Sunday, and will carry through till the 15th. Falconbridge, Great Western Highway between Railway Avenue and Everton Road. That starts on the 20th of July. So that's about what we have for now. I think that's enough.

0: keep you busy. So really the main one for us in this vicinity of Katoomba is the Great Western Highway between Bathurst and Witten Street. Scheduled roadworks there, so that'll slow things up a bit. There is holiday traffic expected, but it is pretty quiet at the moment, I think. Where's my trains gone? Right, Blue Mountains line. Is this on now? Right, well, this was last updated at 10 to 8 this morning. Trains are not running between Mount Victoria and Lithgow in both directions due to power supply issues at Lithgow. Buses are in place between Mount Vic and Lithgow. Trains may stop on platforms for longer than normal while the incident is going on. So, yes. Well, what else have we got? MT. That's the street. Yep. No, that seems to be mainly the issue as far as the rail network goes for us at this end. Let's go back and find live traffic. Doodum, there you go. We've got the roadworks. Just want to have a quick look at the road. No, apart from those issues, all looks good. All looks pretty reasonable. Okay, let's get back. I've got a couple of promos to play, and then we'll head back into some music for you.
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1: 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We hope you are streaming. It's the best way to get us. There are a number of problems with transmission going down the mountain, but not so bad on the way back. Okay, we've got a track here from Marillion called Garden Party.

You heard CCS, which stands for Collective Consciousness Society. It was a British rock and blues band led by Alexis Corner and John Cameron back in the 70s. And they did a number of brass-heavy, jazz-infusion, instrumental covers of Zeppelin, which was pretty good. Not too many people tackle that tune. Right. So we're going to move on now to a version of All the Young Dudes by Bruce Dickinson, who is the lead singer for Iron Maiden.

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Yeah, I laid down thinking about last night and all the bad whiskey I had.

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0: And there was a really great live track from Joe Cocker, St. James Infirmary, which is a traditional blues number. Okay, well, we're very happy to say that Clever Trevor's back. Yes, unbelievable as it might seem, Sonic Sounds is on its way. I've got one more track to play, and I'll do something completely different. I'm going to play something from James Brown. So, anyway, hope you enjoyed the show. Sorry about the gaps here and there, but a couple of little issues we've got to deal with, but we will. But the new studio is very close. So, anyway, have a good week, and I shall catch you next Saturday. Ian on air, signing off.
1: Fellas, I'm ready to get up and do my thing. I want to get into it, man, you know. Like a sex machine, man. Yeah. Moving, doing it, you know. 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Can I count it off? One, two, three.

machine. Get on up. Get up. Get on up. Stay on the scene. 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
3: 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Hello, this is Bronwyn Logan with Community Notice Board. The Lura Evening Branch of the CWA meets every third Monday at 6:30pm in the hall at 137 Megalong Street, Lura. 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Poets in the Pub will be held in the Family Hotel Katoomba on Sunday the 12th of July from 2 until about 5. New readers are always welcome. The Lura Cockatoo Market is held fortnightly on the second and fourth weekend of the month in the CWA Hall at 137 Megalong Street. Stallholders sell freshly baked bread, jams, records, books, jewellery, plants, flowers and bric-a-brac. 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
1: 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Celebrate the history, culture and achievements of Aboriginal and Torres Strait Islander peoples during the 2026 NAIDOC Week. That's from the 5th to the 12th of July. This year's theme is 50 Years of Deadly, and family-friendly events that you can attend are being held across the Blue Mountains. You could attend the exhibition, Reflections, at the Cultural Centre. You could attend performances and film screenings of The Sapphires at the Springwood Hub on the 5th of July, or attend the flag-raising at Carrington Place, Katoomba, on the 6th of July. For further programme details and to book film screening tickets, visit www.bmcc.nsw.gov.au/NAIDOC. 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
0: This has been the Blue Mountains City Council Weekly Messages from the 6th to the 10th of July 2026. This is Brendan from Radio Blue Mountains 89.1 FM. Have a wonderful week.

And good afternoon. Whoops, turn that down. And a very warm welcome to Sonic Sounds on Radio Blue Mountains 89.1 FM. My name's Trevor Day, and I'll be with you for the next couple of hours. I've been away for a little while, so it's good to get back in the studio and play some music. Before I start, let me thank Ian for another great show. Nice variety of music, ranging from Dylan, Bob Dylan and Tony Joe White, Marillion and a bunch of other things. Good stuff. So what have I got lined up? Well, this first hour I've got Winston Surf Shirt, band called Acopia, Sydney band, Rum Jungle from Newcastle, Courtney Barnett, Lime Garden, UK band, and Morrissey, the good old Moz. I'll update you on some local gigs and shows coming up. I'll play some tracks from my Aussie album of the week, which is called Biting Heels from Melbourne singer Lucky. And my overseas album of the week is a new one from Joe Jackson called Hope and Glory, and a good one it is too. But let's kick off. This is Winston's Surf Shirt and a track called Boots.

0: And welcome back. The time now is 21 minutes past two. And we just heard Melbourne band Acopia with a track called Falter. And before that was Winston Surfshirt, who's from the Northern Beaches, with a track called Boots.
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3: Okay, let's talk about some local gigs and shows coming up soon. So first up, we've got the Johnny Cash Show, The Man in Black, the Joan Sutherland Performing Arts Centre in Penrith. That's on Friday the 17th of July. It says here, experience one of Johnny Cash's most famous shows live at Folsom Prison with J.J. Geary and the Tennessee Three, where they'll play a lot of Johnny Cash's classic songs. Then we've got Vicar and Linda Bull, Joan Sutherland, also at the Joan Sutherland in Penrith on the 24th of July. And they're embarking on a tour to support their forthcoming album, Where Do You Come From, along with their band, The Bullettes. Audiences will be treated to songs from the new album, together with songs and stories from their very impressive back catalogue. We've also got Large Mirage, a great band. They're playing at the Brock Room in Katoomba, Saturday the 25th of July. They're known for their dynamic performance with their searing guitar melodies written by the band's lead guitarist and vocalist Collier Chan. Recently they supported AC/DC in two sold-out shows in Sydney, playing to over 50,000 people. Wow. Well, there won't be that many people in the Baroque Room, but it's all about quality sometimes, not quantity, isn't it? And they'll be supported by a band called Necco. So that's the Baroque Room, Saturday the 25th of July. And as per usual, I like to play something from one of those artists I mentioned. This is Vicar and Linda with a track called Never Let Me Go.

And we just heard Vicar and Linda Bullen with a track called Never Let Me Go. And you can see them live at the Joan Sutherland Centre in Penrith on Friday the 24th of July. Okay, let's have a look at the weather. And it's gorgeous weather at the moment. It's a bit cool. Nice blue skies. Get out, go for a walk and take it all in. It's good. And I don't think it's going to let up today. I think it's going to be like this for the rest of the day. But it will get down to pretty cool 5 or 6 degrees tonight. Tomorrow, forecast is for a clearing shower and a top of only 7, getting down to 3. Monday, mostly sunny, top of 10 down to 3. Tuesday, Wednesday, also mostly sunny. So, yeah, early next week for the Monday, Tuesday, Wednesday, mostly sunny. Temperatures around 10, 11 degrees tops and getting down to 3 degrees in the evening. Thursday, forecast is a late shower, top of 12 down to 3, and then Friday, more showers, 12 degrees. So enjoy the sunny, albeit cool weather for the next 3 or 4 days. All right, now what do we got next? This is Matt Corby, a track from his latest album, Tragic Magic, called Burn It Down.

And you're listening to Sonic Sounds on Radio Blue Mountains 89.1 FM and streaming on rbm.org.au. And we just heard a track called Sight Unseen from Courtney Barnett's latest album, Creature of Habit. And before that was Matt Corby with a track from his latest album, Tragic Magic. All right, moving on now to my Aussie album of the week, which is from a Melbourne singer called Lucky. Real name is Chelsea Knight, but she calls herself Lucky, and why not? She's just released her first 9-track mini album. 9 tracks is pretty good for a proper album, actually. And the album's called Biting Heels, and it's full of dreamy indie pop, fuzzy guitars, and nice melodies. I think it's a strong album for a first release, so let's hear a couple of tracks, starting with this one called Adored.

0: And we just heard three tracks from Melbourne singer called Lucky from her debut album Biting Heels. It's really good stuff. I like it a lot.
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0: Okay, we've just heard about 50 minutes of Aussie music. Let's now have a listen to some overseas music, starting with a track from a band called Lime Garden. They're from Brighton. This is from their latest album. The album's called Maybe Not Tonight. And this track is Cross My Heart, Lime Garden.

And you're listening to Sonic Sounds on Radio Blue Mountains 89.1 FM, streaming on rbm.org.au. And we just heard a track called Zoom Zoom the Little Boy from Morrissey's latest album. The album's called Makeup is a Lie. And before Morrissey, we heard UK band Lime Garden with a track called Cross My Heart from their latest album, Maybe Not Tonight. All right, now we come to my overseas album of the week, which is from British singer Joe Jackson. The album's called Hope and Fury. It's his 24th album, and Jackson has described it as, wait for it, bi-coastal Latin jazz funk rock with lyrics inspired by love-hate, the love-hate relationship I have with England. Now, there you go. I saw Joe Jackson 20 years ago or so. He's a very, very good piano player, very good musician, and he's been influenced over the years by punk, jazz, rock, pop, soul and funk. Very versatile guy. I think this album has lots of elements of all of those types of music. I like it, so let's hear some tracks. This is from Hope and Fury, Joe Jackson's latest album, and this track's called The Face.

And welcome back. Time now is 4 minutes past three. And we just heard two tracks from the latest album by Joe Jackson, who, by the way, is 71 years old. His new album's called Hope and Fury, and it's very, very good. So I recommend you, if you have liked him in the past, have a listen. It's good stuff. And you're listening to Sonic Sounds on Radio Blue Mountains, 89.1 FM. My name's Trevor Day, and I'll be with you for another hour. And in this next hour, well, we're going back to 1982. Later on, I'll play tracks from albums by INXS and the Psychedelic Furs. But let's have a quick look at what was happening back in 1982. Well, Australia's population was 15.2 million. Compare that to 28 million today, which is... That's actually an 84% increase in 44 years. Absolutely amazing. Back in 1982, Malcolm Fraser was Prime Minister. Margaret Thatcher was the UK Prime Minister. And good old Ronnie Reagan was the US President. In 1982, the Ford Falcon was the most popular car in Australia. Petrol, can you believe, was only 38 cents a litre. The Australian Open Tennis was won by Johan Kriek from South Africa, and the women's was won by Chris Evert from the US. The most popular movies in 1982 were E.T., Rocky III, An Officer and a Gentleman. And as far as music's concerned, well, for the rest of the show, I'll be playing some of my favourite tracks from 82, including Cold Chisel, Richard Clapton, The Clash, The Cure, Michael McDonald and Donald Fagen. But before all of that, let's have a look at the traffic. It's not really a lot to report. A few items here. As far as the trains are concerned, well, next weekend, Saturday the 18th, Sunday the 19th, buses will replace trains between Penrith and Granville. Trains from Penrith to Blue Mountains line stations will run up to 45 minutes later than the normal timetable. So if you're planning to travel next weekend, have a look at the timetable just to confirm the times of the trains. Apart from that, doesn't seem to be any other track work to report. As far as the roads are concerned, Blue Mountains, Great Western Highway between Valley Heights and Linden. There's road work with line marking happening until Thursday the 23rd of July. Every day except Friday and Saturday between 8 p.m. and 5 a.m. It's a Great Western Highway between Valley Heights and Linden. Lithgow Gasworks Lane between Bridge Street and Chifley Road. There's scheduled road work through till the 21st of August every day between 6 a.m. and 6 p.m. affecting traffic in both directions. And as far as Mount Victoria is concerned, Victoria Pass is no news to report. I think it's going to be many, many months before that's fixed. So the diversion will continue for some time. Hopefully the businesses there can be sustained, and I think there's some government support coming along the way, but it must be very, very difficult for those businesses affected by that road closure. All right, what have I got next? Let's have a look. Well, I have to say my favourite Aussie song from 1982 was this one by Cold Chisel.

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And we just heard two Aussie classics from 1982. Today we're going back to 1982 until 4 o'clock, playing some great music from that time. So I'd actually been in Australia for 7 years, came over from London, and I was having a really good time. It's interesting listening to the lyrics of that song from Richard Clapton, talking about the Bondi Lifesaver and Oxford Street. I used to go to French's Tavern in Oxford Street, and I discovered a band called Crossfire who were brilliant. So for me, I was enjoying life, having a pretty good time in 1982. And by the way, if you're interested in Richard Clapton, he's still playing. He still plays that song. He's playing at Rock the Backyard, which is two. And by the way, if you're interested in Richard Clapton, he's still playing. He still plays that song. He's playing at Rock the Backyard.

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3: Okay, interesting talking about The Family Hotel there in Katoomba. It's just next door to us. Back in the 80s, I used to go to The Family Hotel in Ryde, which used to have lots of live bands on. So it's good to see the name continuing on. I believe they have music and all sorts of entertainment on, as well as great food, and obviously you can go and get a good beer there too. So The Family Hotel next door to us here in Katoomba. All right, well, back in 1982, I think the most popular Aussie album was INXS's third album, Shabu Shaba. The album spent almost 2 years in the Aussie charts. It was the first album that brought them international success. It went gold in the US. And I saw INXS at the Capitol Theatre in the early 80s and was really blown away by their raw, earthy sound and Michael Hutchence's powerful voice. They hadn't quite made it on the international stage, but boy, they were powerful. They had a wonderful sound and sounded great. So I thought I'd play a couple of tracks from Shabu Shaba, starting with this one called The One Thing.

And we just heard two tracks from INXS, The One Thing, followed by To Look At You from their 1982 album Shabu Shabar. Great album. All right, let's continue with more music from 1982. This next song is a favourite of mine from The Clash.

0: And welcome back. You're listening to Sonic Sounds on Radio Blue Mountains, 89.1 FM. And today I'm going back to 1982, and we just heard The Cure with Let's Go to Bed. And before that was Rock the Casper from The Clash with good old Joe Strummer.
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0: All right, well, back to 1982. What else was happening? Well, in fact, CDs became commercially available for the first time. So what was this, 44 years ago? Of course, since then, technology's come along and they were replaced by MP3s and streaming and all sorts of things. But in fact, I think CDs, the quality of the CD music is still pretty darn good. Although they're not really selling much these days. What else? China became the first country to reach a population of 1 billion in 1982. It was also the year of the Falklands War between the UK and Argentina, which lasted about 10 weeks. 1982, the first artificial heart was implanted into a 61-year-old man in the US. In football, which is big topic at the moment with the World Cup. Italy won the World Cup in Spain in 1982 and didn't even qualify this time around. And good old Spurs won the FA Cup final in the UK. Spurs have just clung on by their fingernails to stay in the EPL. So Spurs and Italy have seen better days, certainly back in 1982. The biggest selling album in 1982 was Michael Jackson's Thriller, became the biggest selling album of all time. In fact, it probably still is. But my favourite album from 1982 is an album called Forever Now by the Psychedelic Furs, a great band. I saw them live in Sydney. So let's hear a few tracks from that album, starting with a great single they released called Love My Way.

And we just heard two tracks from the Psychedelic Furs excellent album Forever Now, released in 1982. That last track was No Easy Street, and before that was Love My Way. And like I said, I saw the Psychedelic Furs in the 80s in Sydney, absolutely brilliant band, the Butler Brothers, and they're currently touring in the US. Can you believe they're still going and they play those two songs? Okay, in 1982, Michael McDonald left the Doobie Brothers to start his solo career, and he released his first album, which contained his most successful song that made the top five in the US, and it was this.

And we just heard Donald Fagen with a track called IGY, which was a single from his 1982 album Nightfly, which was one of the most successful albums from 1982 in the US. And he recorded it while Steely Dan were sort of broken up for a while. They did get back together again. And before Donald Fagen, we heard Michael McDonald with a track called I Keep Forgetting, which was his most successful track, I think, that he's ever released, top five in the US. All right, well, we're heading towards 4 o'clock, so that's nearly it for today's visit to 1982. Up next, we've got Lou with Sunset Sessions, so stick around for more great music. Put your dancing shoes on, because he really makes your feet tap, gets your body moving with her great music, so listen out for that. My name's Trevor Day, and for the last few hours you've been listening to Sonic Sounds on Radio Blue Mountains 89.1 FM. And I'll close today's show with a song called New Frontier, which is also from Donald Fagen's 1982 album Nightfly. And next week, next Saturday between 2 and 4 p.m., I'll be back with more Sonic Sounds. In the meantime, have a great week. Bye for now.

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Hello, this is Bronwyn Logan with Community Notice Board. The Lura Evening Branch of the CWA meets every third Monday at 6:30 p.m. in the hall at 137 Megalong Street, Lura. Membership is open to all rural and city-based women. For information, go to cwaofnsw.org.au or phone 8337 0200. Poets in the Pub will be held in the Family Hotel Katoomba on Sunday the 12th of July from 2 until about 5. New readers are always welcome. The Lura Cockatoo Market is held fortnightly on the second and fourth weekend of the month in the CWA Hall at 137 Megalong Street. Stallholders sell freshly baked bread, jams, records, books, jewellery, plants, flowers and bric-a-brac. 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

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You're tuned into Radio Blue Mountains, 89.1 FM. I'm Lou, Sunset Sessions. I'm here every Saturday, 4 until 6, where I play you upbeat music to get your body moving, have you have a little bit of a sing-song. And sometimes I rewind the clock and I go back in time. That was Mr. Wendell by Arrested Development, and coming up now we've got House of Mirrors by Reva Starr, Soul Speech and Harry Stone. Thanks for joining me.

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You're listening to Radio Blue Mountains 89.1 FM. I'm Lou Dog, and this is Sunset Sessions. Thanks to the gorgeous Trevor Day, who hosts Sonic Sounds 2 till 4. I always love listening to your show, Tracks from 1982. I was a little band. Some weather for the mountains. We'll do a read from Katoomba over the next few days for you folks. It's been rather chilly, but a super glorious day out there today. We're looking at 7.8 degrees out there at the moment, with a low of 3. Tomorrow, a low of 3 and a high of 7. It looks like we might get a little bit of rain. Monday, 3, low of 3, high of 10. And Tuesday, low of 5, high of 10. Thanks to the gorgeous folks at Blackheath Butchers for informing Mum and I that winter hasn't even started yet up in Blackheath. So make sure you get your winter woolies out. I've recently moved to Blackheath, absolutely love it. In fact, catching up with some friends for Sydney for dinner up at the golf club, the gorgeous Spikes Golf Club. They've got an amazing range of Indian and Sri Lankan food up there. Okay, that was Push the Rope by Bushwhacker, groovy little track. And this is Shekinah, it's the Groove Armada Terrace 2000 remix with Perry Farrell. Thanks for tuning in. I have lots of favourite parts of the week, and this is one of them.

0: I've just got reporting from down in Castlemaine in Victoria that my gorgeous mother-in-law Helen is in bed. She's sick. She's caught the lurgy from the kids. Get well soon, Mum, and I hope Hermione gives you a lot of warmth, and perhaps maybe someone in the house might be able to make you a hot toddy. Fingers crossed on that one. An extra shot of whiskey, please. All right, before that was The Rain by Missy Elliott, Super Duper Fly. This one's Arnold by Luke Million. Midway through this track, I will read you some little traffic reports and transport reports.
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0: Up, down, up, down. 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

some track work happening next week. Buses replace trains between Penrith and Granville on the 18th of July until the 20th of July. There's access restriction at Strathfield Station Lift 4 between the concourse and Platform 5 and 6. It's not available. Don't try walk up there. There's another access restriction at Parramatta Station, Escalator 9, between the Western Concourse, Platform 4 is not available. Parramatta Station, Escalator 7, between Western Concourse and Platform 1 is not available. And Parramatta Station, Escalator 6, between the West Concourse and Platform 4 is not available. Live traffic. What have we got? Blackheath, Great Western Highway, between Hargrave Street and Evans Lookout Road. There's some scheduled roadworks. Bell's Line of Road between Darling Causeway and Pierce's Pass Road. There's some road work there scheduled to finish on the 13th of July. Lithgow, various locations on Chifley Road and Main Street. There's some scheduled road work due to finish on the 17th of July. Lawson, Great Western Highway between Queens Road and Beachmount Avenue. There's some scheduled roadworks between the 15th and the 31st of July. Springwood to Hawkesbury Heights, Hawkesbury Road between Garnier Way and Booker Road. There's some maintenance due 12th of July until the 24th. What else is of any interest here? Katoomba Great Western Highway between Bathurst Street and Witten Street. There's a section upgrade that's due to finish on the 15th of July. Falcon Bridge, Great Western Highway between Railway Avenue and Everton Road. There's an intersection upgrade happening there. And the Blue Mountains Great Western Highway between Valley Heights and Linden. There's some road work. Road work, some line marking that's due to finish on the 23rd of July. Love that little groovy track just before. I hope it had you doing a little bit of a workout. Not you, Mum Helen. You need to rest up and make sure that you get some hot toddy in you. Coming up next, we've got four women. It's the Desiree mix with Nina Simone. You know, I love a bit of Nina Simone.

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4: 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This is Sunset Sessions with me, Lou Dog, here for until 6. Before we had 4 women with Nina Simone and Desiree. Coming up now, we've got Feel So Good with Ariel Free.

Good afternoon, folks. Thanks for tuning in. For those of you that are just joining us, it's 4:45, should I say. A little bit of an update. Katoomba is open late tonight. Saturday the 11th of July, 5 till 8. Go down and support your small businesses. This is an initiative that's put on by the local business chamber, and as someone who has been on a business chamber and launched something similar in Potts Point, it's really important that we get down there and spend our money with our shops. Call in and see Maggie at the artist store, or go see Rosie at Yesterday. I know they've got some sake on down there and some wines and beers. So pop in, grab a drink, grab a snack from one of these local shops, and spend some money.

Enjoy your bath, Nick and JD. Happy splashing. You mucky buggers.

Oh gosh, I think I'm in trouble. I had some very important communications to pass on to my wife, and I failed to do that. So she has been waiting for guests to arrive. No, sorry, dear. We're going out for dinner and we're picking them up on the way, and I'm very sorry. I will get better at my comms. All right, song for Muta. Muta bona.

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Radio Blue Mountains, 89.1 FM. I'm Lou Dog, and this is Sunset Sessions. I'm here 4 until 6 every Saturday. I hope you've all had a great day wherever you're tuning in from, around Australia, around the globe. I have family tuning in over in the UK. I've got friends travelling along highways after visiting grandchildren. Yeah, new grandparents. That's amazing. And I've also got friends tuning in from a bathtub in Blackheath, and my gorgeous mum and my adorable, stunning, sexy, lovely wife, Portland, over in Blackheath. So thanks for joining me. It's been a big week this week. Quite a grim week, actually. It started off with the news that Bonnie Tyler passed away. Poor Bonnie Tyler. That was really sad. It made me sad. And then I got some really sad news that a really close girlfriend of mine, when I say girlfriend, when we were little kids, we grew up together and went to school until we were about 12 or 14. So she passed away, unfortunately. And then we had old Anne Widdecombe. It's been murdered. Murdered. I mean, I know she had some strong political views about the LGBTQI plus community, but I don't think she deserved to be murdered. I'm looking forward to hearing and watching that one play out. So, for Bonnie Tyler, Total Eclipse of the Heart, and this is the Full Moon remix. Poor Bonnie.

The Hammond Himmen household. Hope you're tuning in from Bali, kids. Grandma, tell Monty, Lou said hi.

Katoomba is open late tonight, kids. 5 until 8. Get down, shop local, support those local businesses. They're putting drinks and snacks on for you. Just make sure you spend some money.

the community, the friendly grocer. Osteria 2785 went there the other night for dinner. Delicious. We're going to Spikes at Blackheath Golf Club tonight. The Artist Store. Maggie, I need to come in next week. I forgot to pick up a 2B for my new sketching. Rosie at yesterday's store. Thanks for my t-shirt today. Pomegranate Cafe. Oh, delicious coffee. Grapefruit toast. Albert and Victoria, great rhubarb sponge this week. Chef Kiss, Carrington Hotel, school holidays. You were hectic. Shirley and Phil at Laura Chinese and those gorgeous saunas that we have in our community. Thank you for keeping us nice and healthy. We're off to Aqua Ignis tomorrow. Let's hope that the check-in doesn't take as long as it takes to book.

Shout out to my new friend that I made this week, Yvette at Katoomba Pool. As soon as you get someone's first name, you definitely refer to them as friends. Thanks for making

Thanks for joining me, folks. This is Sunset Sessions, and you're tuned into Radio Blue Mountains 89.1 FM. Saturday, 10 past five, round about that time that I play my new segment. This is week two of the new segment. Thanks to the gorgeous Barbara Lockett. This is a happy birthday section. Why is it not working? What am I doing? It worked earlier. Give me a sec. Oh, well, that's completely rubbish, isn't it? What's going on there? Doesn't matter. Let's do it ourselves. Let's go. Ding, ding, ding, ding, ding, ding. Ding, ding, ding, ding, ding, ding. Ding, ding, ding, ding, ding, ding, ding, ding, ding, ding, ding, ding, ding. And this week's happy birthday is for you, gorgeous James Davis. We are super excited to see you and Nicola this evening for dinner. Thanks for making the trip up to the mountains. We're super excited for you to meet Carol. Make sure you're nice and clean, because if you smell dirty, she'll tell you that you stink and it's gopping. All right. Moving on to your track. This was requested by your gorgeous wife. Don't give up. Groove Armada. It is actually one of my all-time favorites of theirs too. Happy birthday, James.

you'd like me to give you a shout out or a birthday call out for someone special, please drop me a line. You can reach me on Instagram, sunset_sessions_rbm891fm. Drop me a line. I'll give you a shout out.

quite like that remix there, Murder on the Dance Floor. That was a David Guetta remix, and obviously Sophie Ellis Baxter. Coming up now, we've got Don't Worry, Dom Dolla and Tigger. Don't worry, baby.

Thanks for tuning in, folks. I'm going to just lower the mood a little bit here. As I mentioned at the halfway through my show, unfortunately, an old school friend of mine I found out passed away on Tuesday. And it kind of, you reflect, you reflect on your childhood and it makes you think about like your own mortality. But yeah, I've had a couple of sad days thinking about my friend Charlene Heseltine. And it made me think about what I could do. And I'm going to dedicate first and foremost this show to Charlene. So session 11 is dedicated to Charlene. But then I'm thinking, what song should I play? And you know me, there's no rules. I'll play whatever I want to play. And I'm going to play the first album that I ever, the first record that I ever got with my first record player. And that would have been in the late 1980s, I think maybe 89.

possibly earlier. I have to do a bit of looking into the discography. But yeah, I've come up with Kylie Minogue and the Locomotion. So I'm going to play this for Charlene. And I'm also going to read you the weather. Brens might not think that this is a banger. I'm known as Lou Banger here at Radio Blue Mountains, not Lou Dog. But I can assure you. Everybody.

In Katoomba, the temperature feels like 2.8 degrees. Tomorrow, you're looking at a low of 3, a high of 7. Monday, a low of 3, a high of 10. And Tuesday, that sun is peaking out, low of 5 and a high of 10. Okay, Blue Mountains trains. We've got buses replacing trains between Penrith and Granville. That's on the 18th of July to the 20th of July. And there's some access restrictions. So if you go to Strathfield or you go to Parramatta stations, jump on transportnewsouthwales.info and have a look. There's some escalator issues happening there. Traffic, livetraffic.com, jump on. But Blackheath, Great Western Highway between Harve Grey Street and Evans Lookout Road, there's some utilities upgrades. Fells Line of Road between Darling Causeway and Pierce's Pass Road, there's some utility upgrades there. What else have we got? Lawson, some road work between Great Western Highway, Queens Road and Beach Mount Avenue. It's due to finish on the 31st of July. Katoomba, Great Western Highway between Bathurst Street and Witten Street. There's an intersection upgrade. That's Sunday the 12th of July to the 15th. Falcon Bridge, Great Western Highway between Railway Avenue and Everton Road. There's an intersection upgrade due to finish on the 25th of July. And there's some line marking happening.

And if you don't know who that was and that what and who that was, who that was and what song that was, then you're living under a rock. That was Locomotion by Kylie Minogue. Coming up now, Many Rivers, Book of Shade. I've played this a couple of times on the show. Love it. And I believe we're going to go see them soon, aren't we, folks? That's to you, Gorgeous Wife, Portland, Nick, JD. Maybe we should talk about it tonight.

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4: Public announcement. Hammond, Hinman household have touched down. They're tuning in. They've just arrived. Hope you had a fabulous holiday, folks. The mountains were quiet without you.

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2: Thanks for joining me, folks. What a belter that one was. Passion. Gat Decor. Absolute belter. I'm stuck on what to play next. Like I'm a little bit lost. I think next I'm going to play you a request from my father-in-law. And I hope he's tuning in because I did let him know that I will be playing his request this week, which is Miss Monique. She's a Ukrainian DJ. And this one is hot sauce. So for this one is for you, Evan. My father-in-law's 70, but he identifies as 40.

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What's that? Say you wanna buy them a hot stuff. 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

That was Hot Sauce by Miss Monique for my gorgeous father-in-law, who, yeah, Nick, you need to speak to Portland. He definitely came up with the line, he's 70 but identifies as 40. There's a bit of a story behind it. I look forward to the Graham Norton story as well. Coming up now, we've got Rain On Me. It's a Purple Disco Machine remix. I love this one. It's Lady Gaga and Ariana Grande. Makes you feel good. Thanks for joining me, Radio Blue Mountains, 89.1 FM.

I went to see Lady Gaga. And all it did was rain on me. Hands up to we didn't even stick it out. I'll be your galaxy, I'm about to fly. What we saw was great.

So this week's not only been a sad week because Bonnie Tyler's died, Anne Widdecombe, political things. I mean, you just don't wish anyone to be murdered. And my friend Charlene. But then, like, to add to it all, my gorgeous mum leaves. Next week, it's her last Saturday. It's her last time tuning in from number bleep, bleep street in Blackheath. And you won't be tuning in next week, will you, mum? Because you'll be just arriving back home in Manchester. I want to say thank you so much, mum, for everything that you've done and all the help that you've given me in Portland. Over the last 8 weeks that you've been here, I've particularly enjoyed learning how to Cali fudge every recipe that you put your hands on. I've enjoyed the nighttime chats. I've enjoyed the routine of you taking me for a swim every day. And I've just enjoyed getting to know you. So this next track is for you. It's Perfect by The Overtones, and I expect you to stand up, mum, and have a little bit of a swing. Love you. For anyone who hasn't met my mum, she's an absolute banger.

0: 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DJ Brenz eases into the show with some stretches, some shout-outs, some hip-hop, jazz and funk, before cutting loose with some next-level drum and bass, mixing genres like liquid, tech step, jump up and dark side with a mind-boggling selection of brand new tracks, old club classics, massive bangers and super rare cuts from Brenz's extensive collection. That's Drum and Bass every Saturday night here on Radio Blue Mountain.
1: Yeah, you heard it right. Brent is back. He's back at 6:30 tonight. He's recovered, or still on his way, I think, recovering from a soccer-related injury. So it's going to be good to have you back on the airwaves, Brent. So anyone up for tuning into some drum and bass, stay online afterwards. The time is 6:08, which means my time is almost up. Just before we heard Perfect by the Overtones, listened to a lot of that last time Mum was here in Australia, which was a couple of years ago. I'm going to miss my mum. She's been staying with my wife and I for the past 8 weeks. And it's been absolutely fabulous. I've had the best time. Don't really want to talk too much about it because I know that I'm going to get sad. But you know what? You can come back at summer. We'll let you. As long as you keep cooking those puddings. You know, we don't often eat desserts. We're not into desserts, are we, you and me, Mum? We just eat them every night. Bloody Wally. Two more tracks left in us, folks. This is I'll Take You There. It's Frankie Knuckles. What a great track. Someone very special.

Thanks for hanging out with me tonight, folks. You always make me smile. I always head home with an extra spring in my step. Remember, if there's any local businesses out there that would like to advertise, reach out, rbm.org.au. We'd love to partner with you.

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They need it. If you're in Katoomba, head out tonight. Your shops are open late. They're open until 8 p.m. Nip in. They've got drinks on. They've got snacks. More importantly, support them.

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This is me, DJ Ludog, Sunset Sessions, here every Saturday 4 till 6. Jump online, rbm.org.au. Check out our program. We have some fabulous DJs and some great shows throughout the week. So please make sure you lock us on your dial and keep tuned in, because there are some fabulous shows on this radio station. Good night. Shop local. 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Thanks, everyone. Good night.

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2: Thanks for joining me for another episode of Blues, Roots and Boots, a show that aims to bring you what is new and what is not so new from those who are known and not so known from Australia and the world in the fields of blues, roots and country music. 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

Louisiana-born bluesman Jovan Webb opens this week with a track from his latest album, Son of a Sinner, called When I'm Gone. In his second album with iconic blues label Blind Pig Records, he has Tom Hambridge at the helm again, the producer who steered Jovan through the first album, Drifter. It's said of Webb that he's bringing blues to a new generation with his convincing deep blues voice soaked in the heritage of his upbringing in Baton Rouge. Hi, welcome, and thanks for joining me for this week's Heart Journey that is Blues, Roots and Boots. Lots of variety this week with music from Katie Brook, Budgera, Ali Peterson, Killing Floor, Blank Instrument, Zed Charles, Blackjacks, to name some of the excellent talent in the playlist. Ali Patterson is a singer-songwriter from near the town of Ballarat in Victoria. Her songs are country folk supported by a voice that has the purity of tone that made Judith Durham's voice memorable. For a more contemporary comparison, think Florence and the Machine. Dig is her latest. This is Ali Patterson with Dig.

Since the release of his first single in 2020, the proud Gudjinburra man of the Bundjalung Nation from Finkelhead, northern New South Wales, has headlined tours across Australia, collaborated with and opened for Ed Sheeran, won an ARIA in 2021 for Breakthrough Artist of the Year, and in 2022 for Best Soul R&B Release, and been nominated 15 times in all, and achieved 50 million streams of his single releases to date. He's due to release his debut album, Gentleman, soon, and from that album, we just heard Even at My Worst, from Budjara. Who is Matt Ford? Indeed, who is Pinky Beecroft? And who was the lead singer and keyboard player for Machine Gun Fellatio, and co-writer for ARIA award-winning song for the Whitlams? There's no aphrodisiac. Well, they're all the same. Pinky Beecroft is the name that the singer-songwriter-screenwriter uses as his stage performance name, while his acclaimed screen and scriptwriting is done under Matt Ford. Pinky Beecroft has just released a beautiful and poignant folk country song titled I'll Be Alright, which foreshadows the release of his album Lonesome Wolf, which launches in Brisbane in August. It's his first release of new music in 17 years. So let's enjoy I'll Be Alright from Pinky Beecroft.

0: 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Hello, this is Bronwyn Logan with Community Notice Board. The Lura Evening Branch of the CWA meets every third Monday at 6:30 p.m. in the hall at 137 Megalong Street, Lura. Membership is open to all rural and city-based women. For information, go to cwaofnsw.org.au or phone 8337 0200. Poets in the Pub will be held in the Family Hotel Katoomba on Sunday the 12th of July from 2 until about 5. New readers are always welcome. The Lura Cockatoo Market is held fortnightly on the 2nd and 4th weekend of the month in the CWA Hall at 137 Megalong Street. Stallholders sell freshly baked bread, jams, records, books, jewellery, plants, flowers and bric-a-brac. 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
1: Hey, yo, what's up, cousin?
0: Yo.
1: Yo, man.
0: Scheming to get this
1: paper. Hey, yo, man, we got to get this cream, kid. You know what I'm saying?
0: No doubt, man.
1: This shit ain't going to come.
2: Whoa. Too much feedback. Hello, dear listeners. As he comes back into the studio with, like, mega feedback. Anyways, sorted with one twist of a knob. It's all good. Anyways, yeah, you're not hearing things. I am back. It has been 5 weeks. The last time I was in the studio doing a show was the 31st of May. So maybe it's 5 going on 6 weeks. But unfortunately, I've been on the bench for those 5 weeks. And I'm going to call it a football injury. So let's just leave it at that. I damaged my right hand because I was very upset with the result of the Champions League final. The mighty Arsenal versus PSG. Yeah, so I took it out on the wall. So anyways, we're good. So I've taken my cast off and I'm literally using the mouse and using the desk. I've exercised my right hand, so I'm able to present a show for you, which I'm absolutely stoked about because it has been a while, and there's so much been going on in the background. We're going to have another new presenter coming on next Thursday, who I'll be mentoring and teaching, literally right after Misha on Thursday, so Shannon Hay will be joining the camp, which is cool. So we had almost a dozen applications for new presenters, which is really cool because we do have a few slots, and some of them were like, man, I'll do like super late night, you know, like 10 till 12 or something like that. So myself and the committee will go through those and figure out who's going to slot where. A really interesting one, I thought, was a bloke. And he signed his name off as Father Superior, right? And I think he's from Medlow Bath or something. Anyways, he said he would do, like, you know, random comedy sketches and some interesting stuff and, you know, quirky. And I'm like, Father Superior, what do you consider quirky and funny on RBM? So we will see. Hopefully, we might go with him, and then Ian and I will sit down and interview him and see what his modus operandi is. But anyways, because I've been away for this long, I have literally months and months of drum and bass ready to go, and I'm basically just putting it all in the Watch Later folder on YouTube and stuff, and I've been collecting vinyl as well because Misha from Blue Mountains Vinyl Collective on Thursday evenings from 4 till 6, legend. He basically awakened the beast and he got me collecting vinyl, and I've been finding all my favourite albums, like from Goldie and Cypress Hill and Mobb Deep and stuff, and I've just been grabbing them all in vinyl because I did buy 2 Reloop turntables earlier this year, which are in the new studio. All we need is a mixer, probably an Alan Heath mixer, and once we get that, then we'll be back on board. So I've been collecting all this mad stuff ready to go. And yeah, man, there's a lot of mad things happening in the next few weeks because our intention is to be utilizing across the hallway here pretty much by the end of the month, maybe August. We'll see. Everything's pretty much done. All the hard work is done. Now it's just like patching and software and little niggly things like that. So anyways, back to doing what I usually do. I thought I'd sit here and like forget, you know, what I'm doing, but I haven't. I'm just glad my right hand works. Anyways, so what are we going to do tonight? So I did prepare this show about a month ago. So a week after I'd had an injury, I started putting things together. So I've got the 11th, the 18th, and the 25th all lined up and all ready to go. So as per usual, my dear listeners, we're going to start with about an hour of underground hip-hop. Thank you to DPs for this one. And then we're going to get into some Mad D&B. So The first one we're going to kick off with is J Magic, Your Sound, the SB81 remix, which I actually have on vinyl, speaking of. Top track. Top 10. Easy top 10. We've got Kazra, Ballistic Brothers, we've got J-Lays, we've got Crabbin, Subscript, you name it. So I've got mostly new stuff this evening, which is, let's have a look at it. So what I've added tonight pretty much came out in the first 2 weeks of June, so it's a bit squeaky clean. I already have opened up Felix's magic bag, as you know me. That that happens from time to time. In the background, since I've been off, we've actually got some brand new sponsors for RBM, which I'm really stoked about. So I've been able to have a few conversations with some really good folks. So we'll have Demel Air Conditioning and Heating. I will have Secret Chord Analog as well. And we'll also have Zensational Coffee and the Ugg Boot Store. So, yeah, man, we've got four coming on board. So, yes, being injured does not stop me. Anyway, so the World Cup is going on, as you all know. I had two teams really in my heart, which England is number one. And obviously, Socceroos is number two. Unfortunately, Socceroos ducked out the penalty shootout, as did the Mighty Gooners against PSG, but that is what it is. It's unfortunate when it goes that way, yet when you're a dyed-in-the-wall football fan, you will take a win on penalties, but when you lose, you actually get quite dirty about it. You're like, how dare the game end this way? We've had extra time and everyone's really tired. And anyway. So England versus Norway. I think that's tomorrow, actually. So we'll see how that goes. And I will be guesting with Mr. Perry on his show on Thursday. So we'll have Mishmash doing his thing from 4 till 6. Then I will be training Shannon Hay doing his show from 6 to 8. And then I will be back with Mr. Perry from 8. And we're going to talk about World Cup and probably transfer rumours and things like that. I did mean to guess with him earlier, but we never quite got around to it and things happened and whatever. But look, Trev's back, Steve's back, I'm back, so all the heavy hitters are back in RBM, I'm happy to say. So yeah, man, I think judging by my hand, I'm going to go for 3.5 hours, maybe 4, we'll see how we go. I've got tons of music, and just sitting here in the chair with my headphones on, talking to the mic, I feel like this is, you know, this is where I belong, so yeah. We're going to have a pretty good evening, so gigantic shout-outs to the one and only Rhino and Mac. Thank you for your patience, gentlemen. We're back.

for real. Massive shout outs to the one and only Mishmash from Blue Mountains Vinyl Collective on Thursday evenings. Welcome, son.

Yeah, for real. I hope you dig in the underground hip hop, which definitely has a bit of a New York twist to it. And LL Cool J will actually be doing a track soon on this mix, and then we'll do some mad drum bass. So yeah, massive shout outs to the one and only Big Eel and Kel and Luke. Thank you, my right hand man, for helping me out with things while I've been one hand plus one third. So thanks, brother. Hope you enjoy the tunes. Respect. Definitely tune in to Kel's Corner on Friday and Blast from the Past. Yeah, let's play some tunes.

Yeah, for real. And make sure, if you're on Katoomba Street, to head down to 8 Things and grab a mad feed, because they have the best feed, thanks to Chef Mishmash.

0: Yes. 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The mic's like so sensitive at the moment. I had to come back and like adjust all my levels so everything's cool. Anyways, never mind. So yeah, we're about 2/3 of the way through the underground hip hop mix, which is basically a lot of New York stuff, which you may or may not have realized. I dig it, and as I said, LL Cool J will be coming up soon. And then we'll kick off some drum and bass, and I've got tons of it ready to go. So yeah, respect to everyone tuned in. It's nice to be back after 5 weeks hiatus, I suppose you would say. And yeah, man, it feels like I'm back home again. 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

Yeah, cool. So it's very nice to be back in the hot seat at RBM here on Park Street, safe building. We've got about 15 minutes or so left of the underground hip hop, and I'm going to take over, play some nice drum bass.

0: destination. 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
1: Yeah, yeah.
0: Red Rum, say something.

Yeah, sweet. 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Then I'm gonna play Pete and Bass, aka Ian and Steve. 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Finally, yes, I get to play some drum and bass back in my favourite place of all time. So massive shout outs to the one and only Kiel.

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4: 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hip-hop, jazz and funk, before cutting loose with some next-level drum and bass, mixing genres like liquid, tech step, jump up and dark side with a mind-boggling selection of brand new tracks, old 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

Yes, it certainly is, and I'm very happy to be back in the hot seat again to provide some wicked drum and bass. And let's kick it off with J Magic, Your Sound. This is SB81 Remix on Metalheads. 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

cool. That's Jay Magic, SB81 remix on Your Sound. And this is Chimpo with Fever on V Recordings.

Okay, cool. So it's nice to be back in the hot seat playing drum bass again. Massive shout outs to the one and only Kel from Kel's Corner on Fridays. And also, obviously, during the week with Josh. Now, it's drum bass time. So we have Toby Ross with Check It. Massive shout outs to the one and only Mishmash.

0: Yeah, so full respect to Code from Limerick for this one. 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
1: 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We're trailed by specters. 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

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Until sometimes.

Yeah, sweet. Thanks, Code from Limerick. And this is Dub One, United in Strength. 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Let's throw some beats out there.

Okay, cool. Because I'm back in the hot seat, I have to play one of the classics, which I have been doing pretty much throughout the whole year, really. It's Dubhead and Catherine Brenner, and this is Waves Crystal Clear Remix.

Yes, that's a crowd favourite, 100%, Heavy and Dark by MC Bassman. 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

Yeah, for real. So you're in for a treat, and this is one of the best drum and bass tracks of all time. This is Fotech with the Bleeps tune, aka Something Else.

Okay, so we're going to make it a little bit old school now, because I've discovered all my old tracks from Felix's Magic Bag, so we're going to go with Rape to the Grave, Give a Little Love. This is like a really old school vinyl which came out in, oh, I think it was like 1993 or something like that, but it's a really cool track, and we're gonna just go forward. We're gonna play some mad stuff tonight, so let's do it.

Okay, so on we go. It's DMR. Subdriver. Check this one out.

Yeah, so on we go with the drum and bass trip tonight, and I'm very, very happy to be back in the hot seat. 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Now, this is a very special track. This Skeleton Army with Touch. It's a Coco Bryce remix. Check this one out.

Sorry for the slowness on the background there. I was trying to find a track for the one and only Fozzinator. So, yes, we wanted this one. This is I Want You by Johnny L. Come on, man, we got to do it. And actually, what a tune.

Yeah, going out to the one and only Fosnader. I love you long time, big boy. I love you.

Okay, so we need to make it nice. I'm going to play Source Direct with Release the Bells, aka Jim and Phil from back in the mid-90s. This is going out to the 190 Fozzinator. Love you, darling.

Okay, cool. So I am trying to play as much drum bass as I can, and my hand really hurts, and I've been here for about 2-3 hours, so I'm gonna play a few more tracks with as much effort as I can put in. So much respect to the one and only Fozzinator. Love you long time. So this is OPS with Midnight Hour. So we'll play a few drum bass tracks. I might do a funny Star Wars one. And then I think I might need to bail. But yeah. Hey, I've done 4 hours, man. Respect. Boom, boom. Massive shout outs to Crofty. Love you.

Yeah, for real. So I want to send a shout out to the one and only Fozzinator and Mishmash for listening to me tonight when I've been back up here with my really my smashed hand. But I have been playing hip hop and drum bass, so I intend to do that. Maybe for another half an hour, and then I'll do another couple of hours, you know. We'll see how we go. But it's a little bit sore, but I'm trying to do my best. So respect to Foz and Mishmash. For real.

Okay, so yeah, man, thank you kindly for tuning in if you have. And yeah, my right hand is a bit sore, so I've tried to do as much as I can, which I've actually done about 2.5 hours worth, so I think that's respectworthy, so I appreciate it. It's actually quite difficult because I'm trying to keep it like super straight and I'm trying to utilize a desk, but let's play something cool. So, you know what? Let us do Star Wars Shadow Lord. Trust me on this one.

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I'm Francis McNamara, and I hail from Cashel Town. 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Was on the ship Eliza, I left old Erin's Isle with other petty criminals and the rank and file. For 7 years hard labour they said I'd have to stay. 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